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Tell my family how I died. Until then, I will be strong. I will fight for all that is real.

0: This next song is from a record called So Far, So Good. The song is called Hook in Mouth.
1: Você está ouvindo o programa Almoço Clássico aqui na Kula Web Rádio.

0: 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Defesa Civil somos todos nós.
1: John, you have been found guilty of being in league with the devil and of having used heathen and forbidden rituals. You will be committed to the purifying fire. So repent of your unholy sins that your soul can be saved from eternal hell.
2: Your lies can't impress me, because the truth will come to light. Yes, I will set a mark for that I will return to reveal the holy truth and who's the true evil.
1: So you will die by the fire. Light up the stake.
3: And the young man was burned at the stake. One charred black hand was all that was left of him. From that day on, the Hill of Stakes was called Blackhand Hill and was avoided.

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You know, a guy just get beaten by skinheads, and we hate fucking violence.

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All I could see was a ray. Something grabbed a hold of me.

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Tell me why. Just because I got to want your love. Honey, just because I got to need, need, need your love. I said, I understand. Honey, when

and when everybody in the world wants the same damn thing, when everyone in the world needs the same Lord thing, when I want to work for your love, Daddy, when I want to try for your love, Daddy, I don't understand how come you're gone, man. I don't understand why half the world is still crying, man, when the other half of the world is still crying too, man, and I can't get it together. I mean, if you got a cat for one day, man, I mean, if you say maybe you want a cat for 365 days, right? You ain't got it for 365 days. You got it for one day, man. Well, I'll tell you, that one day, man, better be your life, man. Because, you know, you can say, oh, man, you can cry about the other 364, man. But you're going to lose that one day, man. And that's all you got. You got to call that love, man. That's what it is, man. If you got it today, you don't wear it tomorrow, man. Because you don't need it. Because as a matter of fact, as we discovered on the train, tomorrow never happens, man. It's all the same fucking day, man. So you gotta, when you wanna hold somebody, you gotta hold them like it's the last minute of your life. You gotta hold